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1: me. This is your Vibe 103 weather report brought to you by our friends at Allshores. I'm J.O. Dill. Quiet stretch of classic summer weather continues across Bermuda as high pressure remains firmly in control of the forecast. We're going to see plenty of sunshine over the next few days with only the slight chance of a brief passing shower as a weak trough brushes us early in the period. Winds should stay light and gradually become more variable, making for warm, comfortable conditions both on land and on the water. For today, we're going to get a mix of sun and cloud with just the chance of a little rain. Winds will be southeasterly at 4 to 8 knots, turning south-southeasterly before becoming light and variable overnight, while air temps reach around 85 degrees this afternoon before settling near 79. Wednesday looks even better with wall-to-wall sunshine and highs near 86, while Thursday stays partly cloudy and warm. And out on the water, conditions remain excellent. Expect calm seas inside the reef and just 2 to 4 feet outside, easing to 2 to 3 feet offshore later today as light winds continue. With only the slight chance of an isolated shower briefly reducing visibility, it's another outstanding stretch for boating, fishing, and anybody looking to enjoy Bermuda's waters. And that's your Vibe 103 weather report brought to you by our friends at Allshores. I'm Teo Dill.
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1: This is your Vibe 103 Entertainment Report brought to you by our friends at the Phoenix Stores. I'm J.O. Dill. The long-awaited murder trial surrounding Tupac Shakur's death is finally underway, nearly 30 years after the shooting that stunned the music world. On the opening day of testimony, jurors heard from eyewitness Ingrid Stokes, who described the terrifying moments when gunfire erupted as she followed Suge Knight's BMW alongside the Las Vegas Strip, marking the first live courtroom testimony in one of hip-hop's most infamous unsolved cases. Master P is officially moving on from Snoop Cereal. The No Limit founder says trademark disputes and ongoing retail distribution challenges just made it too difficult to keep the product on store shelves, bringing the venture with Snoop Dogg to an end. That said, Master P says he's now focused on healthier food options through his new partnership with Miller Family Foods, reflecting what he thinks consumers are looking for today. And Ryan Gosling's Marvel future now has an official release date. Disney has announced that Ghost Rider, starring Gosling, was going to hit theaters on July 28, 2028, joining an already packed Marvel lineup that includes X-Men and Black Panther 3 the same year. The announcement came as a part of a wave of release updates following Disney's D23 fan event, giving Marvel fans another major blockbuster to look forward to. And finally, Hillman College is opening its doors once again. Netflix has released the first trailer for its highly anticipated sequel to legendary black sitcom A Different World, bringing Jasmine Guy and Kadeem Hardison back as Whitley and Dwayne, while introducing their daughter Deborah as a freshman beginning her own college journey. The series continues the legacy of one of TV's most influential black sitcoms, introducing a whole new generation to the beloved fictional campus. And that's your Vibe 103 Entertainment Report, brought to you by the Phoenix Stores. I'm Teo Dill.

0: Yep, Vibe 103, Bermuda's Energy Station. Something a little bit different, Tyree, this morning, man. Something different.
1: No, I was listening right in and took me back to Cafe Cairo days, honestly.
0: Yeah, hey. That was how I was feeling this morning. You know, walked dogs last night, had a good, nice little walk.
1: Yeah.
0: You know, I was rejuvenated this morning when I woke up. It felt good.
1: Yeah, that's good. That's good.
0: Felt good.
1: I'm struggling a little bit. Every time you come home for vacation, you know, it's a little bit of a struggle.
0: Whether it's 2 days, 1 day, a week. I think the threshold of when it really gets crazy is anything like over 4 days.
1: No, for real, for real. You start to think, like, look, I'm really got to go back to work.
0: You start thinking about a lot of things.
1: A lot of things, honestly.
0: Yeah, I think that's when many real lock in happens.
1: Yeah, for real. But coming back over vacation, we'll talk about it on the other side.
0: Yeah.
1: Because trust me, traveling with teenagers is a lot.
0: Bro, you're telling me?
1: No, I know. So you can relate.
0: And traveling with male teenagers. Let's make that clear.
1: Always a game. Everything's funny.
0: Everything is a giggle, laugh. Nobody's paying attention. And you just look at your hand and you say, man, if I slap you across the back of your head with this hand,
1: give you a good clapper,
0: you're going to know about it, you know.
1: Look. And the thing is, I'm on vacation too, so I'm trying to enjoy myself.
0: Yeah.
1: I don't want to go there, but you guys are forcing me here. But look, we had a great time.
0: And what, you was away for 3 days?
1: 3 days. Action packed every day.
0: Man, that's 3 days. You tell a teenager, y'all, bro, we guys going away for 3 days. They're going to find everything to do and calculate it minute by minute. But when I tell you need a study, for your exam, you look at them, you talk about, what, 30 minutes is enough?
1: Look, it was this one thing Taze wanted to do. I have never seen this young man calculate and figure out how to do this one thing when the one thing was off the cards.
0: He figured it out.
1: Look, to whereas we found a 20% discount code for this event that was not published anywhere, not highlighted, and it was peak hours. And we found a 20% discount code because you wanted to go that bad. He said, see, when I link, I said, no, when you want to do something that bad,
0: facts,
1: nothing held you back.
0: Facts. And that no matter what it is. Oh, can I go to this party tonight? Your room's clean? Yes. Your dishes are on? Yes.
1: Yes.
0: Your trash is on? Yes. Your school clothes are on? Yes. And then when there's no party the next week, you know any dishes? Yeah, man, I was tired, man. My left toe was hurting.
1: Bro. Honestly. It's crazy. It's wild. It's unnecessary.
0: Hey, teenagers are different.
1: Tighten up, you children. Tighten up.
0: Teenagers are different. But we guys are going to get into this commercial break and then talk to you guys on the other side. This is the Wake Up Call, the most dangerous morning show in the island of Bermuda and all around the world, right? Shout out to all the international listeners. No matter where you are, whether you're in the Caribbean, the UK, America, Canada, even Europe, shout out to you guys for tuning in each and every day to the Wake Up Call. Yours truly, DJ Fury, Tyree, DJ Genie, right? We're going to get into this commercial break. See you on the other side.
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17: 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Good like that.

0: Yeah.
1: That's how you're feeling, yeah. Yeah.
0: A little mashup.
1: Hey, look. Why you gotta be so rude?
0: I looked at you, you looked at me, you're like,
1: yeah. What's on the store needs not to be said.
0: No need to be said at all. But yeah, man, so back to what we was talking about.
1: Yeah, yeah.
0: Hey, traveling with teenagers is a different. From the minute you get out the car, in like the car, the taxi, no matter what, going to Bermuda's airport.
1: Where we're going, what we're doing, are we there yet? How much time we got left?
0: Have we got on the plane?
1: Can we buy?
0: Front, you get upstairs. No, you're not even upstairs yet. Yo, you're not allowed to take liquors. You want? I'm thirsty.
1: Yep. Look.
0: Okay, so wait 10 more minutes, but I'm thirsty.
1: My downtime was on the plane. They sat together, and I sat by myself.
0: Yeah, so you was probably praising.
1: Downtime was serious. I mean, there was none. We ran monster trucks, go-karting twice, scrambling all day Saturday, snowboarding, water park, and movies. At movies yesterday, they were asleep from the first minute of the movie.
0: That's the only quiet time I got. And the whole time you're sleeping, one eye open, because you're like, when these boys do something dumb, I'm gonna slap them.
1: Look, I make a little noise when I sleep, right? Yeah. I make a little noise when I sleep.
0: I know.
1: So in the movie, yeah, they fall asleep. I say, you know what? I'm going to. Someone kicked me back on my chair.
0: Sirs?
1: Yeah. And I look back, it was nobody behind me. So someone moved to get me. I wake up and know it's two people on each side, like far. I don't know who it was. Yeah. I don't know who it was. I say, you're right. My bad.
0: Yeah, that is crazy.
1: Honestly.
0: Somebody just turns around, yo, bang. You're like, what was that for?
1: Say, come on, bro. Through the hood, you're going to do this through the hood movie?
0: And what movie you guys are going to see?
1: Spider-Man. Look, Spider-Man was watching us.
0: Yeah, so you know people were vaxxed at that point.
1: Hey.
0: You're sitting there and chomping on trees the whole time.
1: Look, bro. Hey. I woke up. I respected the scene.
0: Hey, people probably sitting there vaxxed with you. You're like, and it ain't that serious, dude. what's so serious, man?
1: No, but Fury, I want to tell you, live on air, motocross outdoors is something to see. The atmosphere is amazing. It's a really good time, man.
0: You were saying, so I might have to put that on the bucket.
1: No, for real. Long drive, 4 hours up and down, 3.5 up and down.
0: So 7 hours total.
1: 7 hours total. Woke up 5 o'clock in the morning on Saturday. Drove up.
0: And so you were sleeping. You had passenger princesses. They stayed up that entire 3 hour drive?
1: No. In the morning, they went to sleep for about an hour, woke up.
0: Right.
1: We stopped and got breakfast, and they was up. You know, we was driving through the boonies, so they're taking in the sights, the mountains, the hills, the valleys.
0: Right.
1: You know, we're driving up mountains, coming down, our ears are popping. The fog, visibility was low. Driving back, they fell asleep for about an hour as well. But going back is always easier than coming to drive up. So, you know, it was all right.
0: Yeah, that's cool. We guys going to get back into this music. The time is 45 minutes past the hour of 7 o'clock right here in Bermuda's Energy Station, Vibe 103, right?

know they tired of me. Honestly, don't give a fuck who in front of me. Drop two mixtapes in 6 months. We're breaking as hard as me. I don't bother with these. Don't let these bother me. They see pictures. They say goals. I'm who they trying to be. Look.

0: No, Ty, I told everybody yesterday, right, that we was releasing something today.
1: Okay.
0: Something that we said we was going to do next week. So I'm thinking at about 12 o'clock, we'll release the flyer for the Fantasy Football League.
1: Yeah, we'll give you enough time to think about it. Prepare a team. All you're waiting for is that could. That is happening at 12 o'clock. Don't forget.
0: Yeah.
1: Great prizes at the end of the season. I want to see the football mathematicians.
0: Yeah.
1: The football mathematicians. How are you feeling this now about our potential? Our potential season, Liverpool's potential, and what they're capable of.
0: We still ain't got rid of one of the diseases in the team.
1: It's looking like it's going to happen.
0: He plays on the left side, up front. Yeah, he got to go.
1: I didn't watch the game, but I saw some highlights from that young defender.
0: Oh, Jeremy Jokwat.
1: Yeah, he looked promising.
0: Yeah, Jokwat.
1: He looked like a demanding, commanding force down the back. Hopefully he learns a lot from Van Dijk. And when it's time to transition, that transition should be fairly easy. I'm feeling hopeful, as always. Did you talk about how Arsenal...
0: in Bear City?
1: Yeah.
0: Nah, I ain't talked about that.
1: Community Shield, Arsenal 1-3-0.
0: Yeah. Hold on. Let me ring Bundy hands free the other person who's part of the wake up call.
1: Yeah. Arsenal got the first piece of silverware for the year. And congratulations to them, I guess.
0: Shut up about it since, but yeah. We ain't gonna say too much about them. Cause I was reading a stat that said since City like 4 years ago or 5 years ago, anybody that's won the Community Shield hasn't gone to any league.
1: Oh, whoa. Oh, whoa. I mean, and I truly don't think that Arsenal were going to do a repeat just because it took them so long to get this one.
0: Yeah, the facts.
1: And statistically speaking, it's just not going to happen. I mean, you're still a good team. You are probably the one of the most consistent with regards to nucleus of team and manager. When, you know, early on this, I think it was last week, we were talking about how it's nine new managers in the Premier League.
0: Mm-hmm.
1: So they stand a better chance just because of consistency. But I don't think, I don't think they got it in them at all.
0: But the thing is, you say that, right? The managers that are in the Prem, even though it's nine new managers, some of them were already in the Prem.
1: No, exactly.
0: So they already know how the league operates and how the league works.
1: Yeah, exactly. The intensity, all that stuff.
0: Right. So, you know, that makes it a little bit easier from that front. But, you know, we're going to get back into this music. We got this Gold Slugs, DJ Khaled, Chris Brown, August Alsina, Fetty Wap, Line Not Ready to Go. Right here on Bermuda's Energy Station. This is the Wake Up Call.

0: Yep. Void 103, Bermuda's Energy Station. This is the Wake Up Call with DJ Fury, DJ Genie, and myself. Today is Tuesday, and we have our resident mathematician in the building. How are you doing, Serge?
1: Hey, I am doing absolutely amazing. Hey, just got back from Toronto, taking kids out there to compete in the Spirit of Math global competition. There was about 800 kids from 40 countries. Whoa. All over the globe. And I want to say, we took home a gold medal. Gold medal. And then I've had a couple silvers, and then we had some good bronzes in there as well.
0: Okay.
1: So our team of 13, I want to give a big shout out to all those young mathematicians that went out to Toronto for the Spirit of Math Global Round this last week. Congratulations to you. And a special shout out to Avik Shah. That's the one that got that gold. He got a gold in the individual, and he also got a silver in the team project. So big shout out for that young man.
0: I know Avik. He's like about 10, 11, right?
1: I think he's a little bit older now, but he's about that age now, yeah.
0: Okay, so shout out to Avik, Avik. I call him Ovik.
1: Ovik?
0: that's my mate there.
1: I like it.
0: Let's give Bermuda a chance to win the gold medal today.
1: All right.
0: So let's start with the adult question.
1: All right. Adults, keep in mind, the theme for the August is please don't drink and drive. You know, we got lots of parties going on in August and all that good stuff. So adults, here is your question, keeping the theme in mind. It goes as follows. Jane was the designated driver for herself, Sally, and Gina. Each time when her friends took alcohol shots, Jane would have rosemary-infused mocktail shots. She ended up having twice as many mocktail shots as Sally. If Gina had 2 shots and they had 14 shots altogether, how many mocktail shots did Jane drink? All right. So let's get those numbers again just to make sure we get all of that. It says, each time when her friends took alcohol shots, Jane would have rosemary-infused mocktail shots. Now, here's the math part. She ended up having twice as many mocktail shots as Sally. If Gina had 2 shots and they had 14 altogether, how many mocktail shots did Jane drink? So that's what

0: 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Visit us at zarabi.vip.
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1: Guess and educate a guess and
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1: Starting point and go from there. Mm-hmm. So yeah, there's your questions. 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
2: Love it.
1: All right. We're going to get back into some music on the other side. No, actually, we're going to jump into a commercial break because we are on that 8 o'clock hour. All right. This is the Wake Up Call.
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6: I'm Joe Rawson with your sports update from Sky. FIFA have sacked a senior member of staff amid the fallout from Gianni Infantino's controversial World Cup investment plans. Chief Operating Officer Kevin Lamour publicly criticised the president, claiming the organisation's administration had been deceived over the proposals. Sky Sports correspondent Rob Harris says Infantino has sacked a long-term colleague and friend.
7: It was damning when Lamour spoke out 2.5 weeks ago about the way Infantino had been secretly negotiating, trying to bring in private investors and give them 20% shares in the World Cup. So this is FIFA sacking one of the most senior staff members.
6: Now, Chelsea co-owner Todd Boehly is reportedly considering selling his stake in the business to majority owners Clear Lake Capital. Boehly and fellow investor Mark Walter are said to have grown frustrated with the direction of the club, including recruitment, managerial appointments and plans for a new stadium. The Times says the duo value the outfit at £5 billion. Rodri is set to undergo a medical today ahead of completing a £65 million move from Manchester City to Barcelona. The Spain midfielder, who was named player of the tournament as his country won the World Cup this summer, is expected to sign a four-year deal. City wanted to keep the 30-year-old. Former Premier League striker Clinton Morrison says he'll be difficult to replace.
8: He had his head set on going to Barcelona, so it's a difficult one for Man City. Me personally, I think if Pep Guardiola is still in charge, he stays and signs a new contract. But I think when he knows Pep's moved on, he needs a change. For me, he's the best in that position.
6: Cardiff City rescued a point in dramatic fashion as Reuben Colwell's 98-minute equaliser secured them a 1-1 draw with Wrexham in the Welsh derby. Keeper Moore had looked set to give the visitors victory, but Colwell struck with almost the last kick of the game. And Premier League viewers will hear on-field conversations between referees and players during live broadcast for the first time this season. The move is part of a push for greater transparency led by referees chief Howard Webb. 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

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Wash away the old. Welcome the new. Welcome. Welcome to the Warm Glow.

0: Yes.
1: You are.
2: All summer.
1: That's what I'm, see, now that's what I'm talking about right there. But guess what you get today at camp? You know what you get today?
0: A free snack. And do you really want to know my name?
1: Go for it. What's your name? You tell me, please.

0: Yep, so there you have it. We had a winner for the child question. Like you said, she spoke it very confidently, and she knew exactly what she was talking about.
1: That's right.
0: So let's dive into the adult question. Okay. Break it down for us, please.
1: All right, let's do that. Adults, parents. I feel like you guys are slacking a little bit today. You know what I'm saying?
0: Mm-hmm.
1: So here's the question one more time for the adults. It goes as follows. Jane was the designated driver for herself, Sally, and Gina. Each time when her friends took alcohol shots, Jane would have rosemary-infused mocktail shots. She ended up having twice as many mocktail shots as Sally. If Gina had 2 shots and they had 14 shots altogether, how many mocktail shots did Jane drink? Right? That one there is ripe for guess and improve.
0: Mm-hmm.
1: Why? The numbers are low. It's only 14. You get what I'm saying?
0: Your starting point's 14,
1: yeah,
0: exactly.
1: Your starting point's 14, so you don't have a lot of combinations of potential answers, right? So you could easily do a guess and improve. You could just start maybe Jane had 6 shots. That means she had twice as many as the other person. Mm-hmm. So that means the other person would have had 3.
0: Mm-hmm.
1: 6 plus 9 is 3, but Gina had 2. So then it takes you up to 11.
0: Yeah, yeah.
1: So that's not enough. So then you improve from your guess. So you say, well, let me try something like 8.
0: 8, yeah.
1: Let me try 8. Half of 8 is 4. So that's working out so far. 8 plus 4 is 12. Oh, look at that. Gina had 2 shots.
0: 2 shots.
1: 12 plus 2 is 14, right?
0: Mm-hmm.
1: So you guessed, you improved, and you got to your solution.
0: You got to your solution.
1: And that's a technique that students can use when they are in a test or an exam, and for whatever reason, at that moment, the steps or the actual equation or whatever just goes out of their mind.
0: Yeah.
1: Just can't think of how to do it like that. Then the technique to use is guess
0: and improve.
1: So
0: you have a starting point, mm-hmm, and shift in whatever direction you need to,
1: exactly,
0: to get closer to the answer.
1: Exactly.
0: Yeah.
1: And then other than that, you could set up an algebraic equation and solve that. I'm not going to get into all of that at this time.
0: That's deep.
1: That is deep. So then that's how you could solve that. So she would have had 8 non-alcoholic shots. The other one would have had 4 shots.
0: Mm-hmm.
1: And then Gina, as we know from the question, she had 2 shots.
0: Exactly.
1: Yeah.
0: All right. So there you have it, Bermuda. The adult question and answer, and we had a call in for the child question who did also well. Any shout outs you want to give today, sir?
1: You know it.
0: Mm-hmm. Absolutely.
1: All the time. Well, first of all, one more shout out to all those young ones that participated in the Spirit of Math Global Round in Toronto last week.
0: Absolutely.
1: Big shout out to all those young people. So that's one. And of course, wife, kids, I love you guys. You all have an amazing day at Old Bermuda. Be safe. Make sure you got the designated drivers. And I'll check you guys on Friday.
0: Yep. Thank you for coming. It's always a pleasure. We're going to get back into some music. This is The Wake Up Call.

If you ever wanna f- can I be the one you call? If you wanna be a star, I can tell you what it costs. I was gonna put you on, I was gonna put you on. I was gonna change your life, girl, but I-

0: Another one. Another one. We the best music.
1: Yo, he ain't messing with no average chick. Pop, pop. He got Nicki, he know that he hit the jackpot. A baller trying to score, check them shot clocks.

0: 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Type the cop.
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0: Yeah. So we've been talking about football, we've been talking about all that other type of stuff, right? But yeah. The real thing is school shopping.
1: Yeah. You know what? I think I may do a little bit of that today, to be honest.
0: Yeah.
1: Before I left, I got taste size and all that there. So I think I might just bite the bullet and do it all. Tell me something. Why would someone want a sweater in the summer?
0: Because the high schooler.
1: Aesthetics, right?
0: The high school.
1: I don't remember being that way.
0: I had a cardigan sweater.
1: Sleeveless, right?
0: No, I had
1: the button up
0: cardigan. Yeah,
1: yeah. But during August, September,
0: yeah. Well, and then Barkley was different too, right?
1: Oh, Barkley, right. And then see the bridge,
0: right? And then when I was in Barkley, you couldn't have visible tattoos and all that type of stuff.
1: Oh, you had tattoos at that time.
0: Okay. Shout out to Mama Fury.
1: What age was your first tattoo? Side note.
0: 15, I think.
1: Mine too, in New York. No, I probably was 14. I ran away with my grandma. They was getting tattoos.
0: Hey, bro, that is the story, you know?
1: Yeah.
0: Hey, yo, mom scammed on the next time. Hey, grandma, I want another tattoo. Mm-hmm. And then the rest is history. No, I'm just an art book.
1: You never stop.
0: I'm still not done.
1: I tape it off. But 14, New York, they was getting tattoos up in this. Like, looking back at it, it was real janky. It's upstairs. He was real good. Real good.
0: But I have not came across a tattoo store in New York that has enticed me to say, I'm going in there.
1: It was no science. This was like Jamaica, Queens. We was somewhere. Not in, what would you call it? Manhattan. Nowhere. It didn't say tattoo. We just walked up some steps. We was with someone who stayed up there.
0: Highest ratings, you
1: know? Yeah. It was a legit shop. He was freehand. He was talking. Hey, look, I'm not tattooing that young man unless he calls his mama. Call my mama. Whatever, Tyree.
0: Yeah,
1: first tattoo, 14.
0: Yeah. Yeah, that was, and I wanted a bigger piece than what I got.
1: Mm-hmm.
0: And, you know, tattoo artists, you know, big up to Chelsea. Big up to Chelsea. She was like, Janari, you're going to grow. Your arms are going to get bigger. You're going to look like Rick Ross. It's going to start warping. So I was like, alright, man, I was vaxxed, bro. Hey, vaxxed, because I had my mind made up. Mm-hmm. I knew what I was getting. I went down there like 7 bills, bro.
1: Okay,
0: this is what I'm getting. Ain't me. Ended up paying like 100.
1: So we done slash just a bit.
0: Yeah.
1: You know, I mean, but at least you was able to. Did you eventually get what you wanted?
0: Yeah. Okay. Yeah. And I kept going.
1: Yeah.
0: Kept going. And then big up to my boy James down at High Tide.
1: Mm-hmm.
0: You know, I be like, yo, James, what we doing? But one piece we have not finished yet, and that is because I know your legs hurt because mm-hmm. I want my legs done, but I swear my legs are extra sensitive to tattoos, bro.
1: That, would you say that's the most painful area?
0: All of them. Out of my fingers, everything. What I have on my legs... we've been beating, Norris 5?
1: Mm-hmm.
0: Waiting 4 years to finish one of my legs.
1: Whoa.
0: I'll finish the other leg, which is crazy.
1: This is what I'm saying. You say that's the most sensitive part or the most painful part.
0: I'm dead one entire leg already.
1: I'm like, it's not making sense to me. Okay? Why put yourself through the punishment?
0: Yeah, I'm finishing the entire leg. I actually think I want to go further up on the leg.
1: All right. See? I mean...
0: I want to go to, like, my kneecap. Which is not much further to
1: it's not. It's not.
0: Yeah, I'm going to go to my kneecap.
1: Jeez.
0: Yeah.
1: Jeez. I think I'm done, but I'm not sure, but... Yeah.
0: My mama just sent me a message saying, oh, damn, you're your wart. My sweater. Hey, I ain't going to lie, though. The only time that I really used to despise
1: mm-hmm.
0: wearing my sweater, bro, is after gym. And... Yo, I get it that everybody, you know, your double periods and stuff had to be in certain places. But a double period of gym first thing in the morning, bro?
1: Major. The worst.
0: Right, cool. Got a fresh, put my smell nice on.
1: Look.
0: But it's still hot.
1: Look, I have some level of hygiene where I can recognize this isn't okay.
0: And then the gym's at the bottom. I kid you not, this was, it traumatized me. This is why I remember it. You had 3 minutes to get from class to class, right? I had a double period of gym on Wednesdays.
1: Mm-hmm.
0: And then my next class was math.
1: All the way upstairs.
0: All the way on the top floor. So you went from the basement.
1: Mm-mm.
0: The basement's basement. in the gym. You made me, shout out to my bro. You made me run up and down, get all hot and sweaty.
1: Change my clothes.
0: Get a fresh, change my clothes. Then I'm gonna walk all the way upstairs to the fourth floor from the bottom. Ain't talking about y'all 3 minutes or you getting out of detention, but give me a detention every Wednesday.
1: They right? had to have some type of leniency because look at my schedule, my God. You couldn't do that.
0: And then you get to the front door and big damn told my, put on your sweater. Put on your sweater. You know they're not supposed to be showing. Put on your sweater. I'm like, yeah, bro, it's hot. It's hot. Put it on. Janai, put it on.
1: Look, I would have hate to have her said something to you on one of your off days where you're like, look, I can't do it. You looked at her and said, look, you know what? I'm just going to go here, man. Because honestly, we're not doing this today.
0: Because we'll just get argy.
1: We're not doing this today. Oh, my gracious.
0: I think back on it, I'm just like, man, high school was a time.
1: Yeah?
0: High school was a time. Yeah. It's certain things that I just remember from high school.
1: Mm-hmm.
0: And I did my GCSEs early, right?
1: Okay.
0: I walked in this guy, Mr. Greaves' classroom, math teacher. And I looked, you know how you used to do the do-nalls on the board?
1: Yeah, yeah, yeah.
0: Bro, this thing said, calculate the speed of sand falling from an imaginary box. I looked at it, I said, oh, no. Oh, no. Hey, Mr. Greaves, I'm going to go to the office, bro. He said, what happened? I'm going to go to the office. I ain't coming back to this class.
1: Was he serious?
0: Bruh, I'm already past this class. I'm not doing it twice.
1: Oh, yeah, you just said you did your GCSEs early.
0: I'm not doing it. Hey.
1: I'm only here for attendance sake.
0: Yo, put me in a different class. How do you know I ain't? No. I don't care. I don't plan on doing anything in life that requires me to be calculating sand falling from an imaginary box. Look,
1: I'm going to give him an ask TSC that for me. And if he does it,
0: he's going to look at you like you're crazy.
1: He's going to say, what you mean? Hey, Eric, old trip. Tez, pack your stuff. What you mean? Idiot. I'm not going to go there. We'll move on. Sorry, we're talking about school clothes. Let's talk about school clothes. Oh, man.
0: Hey, but I'm telling you, certain days just used to haunt me.
1: Back to the thing. Back to the school clothes. Wholeheartedly speaking, do you think that wearing a uniform...
0: Yes.
1: It's better than... Yes. I agree. I agree. Back then, I didn't get it, but I think, no, it's easy.
0: Not only is it easy, but, man, we're talking about, like, social classes and different things like that.
1: Yeah,
0: to avoid the bullying, to avoid the picking on, all that type of stuff. Like, your school clothes could look raggedy, and people are just going to say, oh, you just had a rough night.
1: Yeah, yeah. It's that easy.
0: Right? Mm-hmm. I never iron school clothes.
1: Because
0: over time, throughout the day, how hot it is, it's just going, the wrinkles are just going to disappear.
1: Especially if I'm got on a sweater or a blazer.
0: Fam, I used to iron the collar.
1: That's it. Make sure my collar was crisp and my sweater was on. During the summer.
0: And then during the winter. With the cardigan, I just used to iron just the parts of the shirt that you could see.
1: Yeah.
0: I'm not going to do all that work. You're mud.
1: Come on. I'm talking, you are teaching me to be efficient in.
0: Yeah,
1: I'm being efficient.
0: Yeah,
1: okay.
0: I'm not gonna do all that work.
1: Yeah,
0: no way. Yeah. I struggle no ironing work clothes.
1: And to be honest, some of the uniforms are pretty clean. I think Barkley and Cedar Bridge's uniform are pretty top notch. You know, they put together well.
0: I don't mind a uniform because, like I say, you know, it keeps away from the social classes. It keeps away from all that type of stuff.
1: Mm-hmm.
0: You know, because then. You're gonna have those people who are gonna be wearing the Balenciaga. You see it in America all the time,
1: exactly.
0: You see the youths that are wearing the Balenciagas every day, and then you got the youth who don't have nothing, and they get picked on.
1: And they're struggling. It forms jealousy. I'm taking those Balenciagas.
0: Oh, yeah, those are mine.
1: Those are mine. And now we got a whole different scenario.
0: And I was squabbling.
1: And
0: because those are mine, no.
1: Animus for the rest of the year.
0: For life.
1: For life. Potentially, yeah.
0: Yeah, no, so I agree with it. I agree with it. My biggest piece of advice before we get into this high school with Lil Wayne, Nicki Minaj, and then this commercial break is pay the price for the school shoes.
1: Mm-hmm. No, honestly, jam.
0: Pay the price for the school shoes.
1: And if you do not know what it means, if you have not read between the lines, pay the price for these school shoes so they last a little longer, okay?
0: Yo, big up to my auntie, right? I used to go to my auntie in Canada every year.
1: Mm-hmm.
0: So she knew I was a rough youth. Like,
1: She's
0: like, oh, Tamara, like, you know, just his rough. Just buy these Payless shoes. Bruh, these things lasted all about 6 hours. I came home, my mom was like, what happened? I was playing ball.
1: I was kicking. I went to school. It's not my fault. You know, the what you call it, the seams are busting, the tongues coming out.
0: Yeah, I was playing ball.
1: My shoes are talking. I haven't heard that in a long time. My shoes are talking.
0: Hey, I saw you had the shoes talking the other day.
1: Oh, whoa.
0: Yeah, I was like, man.
1: It's had a rough day.
0: Yeah. Lord, my Yeezys started talking.
1: Mm.
0: I turned them into swim shoes. Bro.
1: No, absolutely. Absolutely.
0: Yeah. Yeah, don't do that no more either. Like, you know, old pair of shoes just automatically become your swim shoes.
1: Easily. And really, I mean, yeah. Facts. I was going to say they come out clean, but by then, it's a wrap.
0: Yeah.
1: It's a wrap. The swim shoes.
0: Yeah, like,

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0: Ooh, this song just brings back so many memories.
1: Hey, for real. This is a good one.
0: So many memories.
1: We talked about him for a little while. What? Vane Elite.
0: Elite. Different. Not different. It was different.
1: Different. Changed the game.
0: Yeah, Weezy F Baby.
1: Shout out to Vane. One of my favorite artists, one of my favorite lyricists of all time.
0: Yeah, anybody that man sings with me knows, like, this is before the Young Boys and all that deal. I was walking around sands.
1: Mm-hmm.
0: This was my young boy. Singing every song.
1: Facts.
0: Every song. It did not matter.
1: What was that? No Ceilings? How much No Ceilings was it? It's the mixtape, right? Four?
0: Five?
1: Four or five, gotta be.
0: You know what one of my favorite Vane songs is with 2 Chainz. That song, Yuck.
1: I don't remember that one.
0: We can't, even if it had a clean version. Bitch, it does. We couldn't play it.
1: Yeah. I 100% agree with you. Don't even know these songs, but I 100% agree with you.
0: Yeah, that song was crazy.
1: Yeah.
0: Even John, or was that other song? We Be Steady Marvin.
1: Mm-hmm.
0: Okay, you're a goon. What's a goon to a god?
1: I was in college.
0: Yeah.
1: One of my favorite songs right
0: there. So I was in middle school. He was in college. I was in middle school.
1: Like my first year of college.
0: I was walking around. I got 10 bathrooms.
1: Hey.
0: In school, because you ain't got 10 bathrooms.
1: Yeah. Look, that's my life. I got 10 bathrooms. It may not be at my house, but I'm got them.
0: I've got them. No matter where they are, I'm still got them. Catch up.
1: Yeah.
0: Don't get left behind.
1: So,
0: let me say it. 12 o'clock today, the wake up call. We're going to release the Fantasy Football League for anybody to come sign up. Got a good prize for you at the end. Whoever's got it, we'll be giving those weekly updates on who is at the top.
1: Ladies, tell your boyfriend, lock in.
0: You can lock in too.
1: You can lock. Hey, test your wits.
0: You can lock in too.
1: For real.
0: So make sure you're going to check us out Vi103 on Instagram at DJ Fury Official and at The Real Tyree. Let's get it popping. Let's get it going. Mm-hmm. Remember, the asphalt don't cry. You do. So take your time out on those roads. Do not drink and drive. I've decided to put down the drinking for a while, at least until January.
1: I support that statement 100%.
0: Yeah, at least until January. Nobody believes me.
1: Yeah, well,
0: I've been to what, 3 events since I've made this.
1: Mm-hmm.
0: It's been 2 weeks, and people have been very disappointed because they've bought me shots and all of that, and I said respectfully, I decline.
1: So have another one, yeah. Hey, have a shot if you love yourself. Take it. You keep that one.
0: Look, I went, shout out to my boy Miku.
1: Mm-hmm.
0: Went to his event on Sunday night, Dash, right? Dancehall, Afrobeat, soca, hip-hop. Got to the bar. The bartender saw me. She poured me a drink. She gave it to me. I said, I don't know who that's for. She said, what do you mean? I said, that ain't mine. I just need some water.
1: Please, I'm here to get some water.
0: She said, huh? She said, you're sick? I said, nah. Life's

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1: They're waiting for you on ice, chill.
2: You want one of them frozen so they defrost over time? Ooh, absolutely.
1: Ooh, I like that. I like that.
2: Absolutely.
1: They take care of me, man. Yeah. Thank you.
2: Hey, people are rattled, bro.
1: Yeah.
2: Said I'm just trying something different.
1: Yeah, the longest I've been without drinking is about a month.
2: So I'm halfway to your longest.
1: Right. Yeah, that's what I'm saying. You're there.
2: Because the last drink was a cup match.
1: Mm-hmm.
2: I think it's also personal life experiences that make you look. I'm not even gonna go into detail.
1: Okay. All right.
2: Sometimes like things happen and you just say, you know what? Drinking. If I stop drinking, maybe I could just see people for their stupidity. But when I'm drinking and you're drinking, we're just both stupid.
1: And it's not a good combination.
2: Because let me tell you something.
1: Look. You say you wasn't getting cooter. You wasn't getting cooter. Okay?
2: I didn't say nothing.
1: Yeah, I know.
2: I didn't say nothing. But let me tell you something.
1: Uh-huh.
2: All right. That's why I'm done drinking, man.
1: And like I said, I support the cause. I'm actually thinking about joining you. I may not do until January. But I'm actually considering it as well.
2: Yeah, man. Just put the bottle down for a couple mm-hmm. days. If you said the longest that you've done is a month.
1: The month, yeah.
2: Try to do a month and a half.
1: Yeah. You're right. Baby steps.
2: Small
1: goals to reach bigger goals.
2: Baby steps. And my boy over in the UK said, you're trying to be getting the same drink package I'm on in life. Because he don't drink.
1: At all.
2: But your boy's the life of the party, bro. You see this guy? I'm got two brethren like that.
1: Mm-hmm.
2: I got two brethren. Pontiflex.
1: Yeah. Oh. You know, I always forget
2: the amount of people that come to me and they're like, yo, bro, your boy smashed. I'm like, nah, you don't drink.
1: Campy.
2: I'm like, campy. You don't drink. You're lying.
1: I saw him with a cup in his hand.
2: I'm like, yeah, that's water, mate.
1: Yeah, yeah. What was in it, dude?
2: That's water.
1: Mm.
2: And my boy, Miko. Miko is just like the happiest camper, bro. Your boy.
1: Miko the DJ?
2: No, Miko the DJ is son Miko.
1: Oh, okay.
2: But your boy's just high on life, bro.
1: Yeah, better. It's possible. It's possible. You know.
2: So yeah, I'm gonna take that step for a little bit. I'm gonna take that step.
1: So that is the PSA. If you see Fury out there, do not. I mean, you could offer it. It's nothing wrong.
2: You know, we'll say yes.
1: Yeah, that's what I'm saying. We talked about it. I think it was last week. I'm a grown man. I don't do peer pressure.
2: You do whatever. Oh, I don't come out that often. You're gonna drink with me? No, I'm not.
1: I don't do peer pressure.
2: No, I'm not. And it ain't enough. It don't matter how fine you are. It don't matter how good you smell. If I said I'm not drinking, I'm not drinking.
1: See, look, I want to end it like this. I'm weak. I'm clearly weak. Because I'm weak. I'm just going to say that. I'm weak.
2: Yeah. Hey, it don't matter. It don't matter. Well, we're going to leave you with this nightmares on the bottom low wind right here in Bermuda's Energy Station, Vibe 103. This is the Wake Up Call. We'll check you guys tomorrow morning, bright and early, 7 a.m. until 9 a.m. And don't forget, 12 o'clock today, head over to Vibe 103's official Instagram page. And that is where you will see the Fantasy Football League.
1: Lock in.
2: Get ready. Season starts
1: Friday.
2: The season has started.
1: Mm-hmm. Did you see? I was watching some highlights of Cardiff and Wrexham yesterday.
2: Cardiff? Hey, shout out to my boy Nathan.
1: Bro. Yeah.
2: Shout out to my boy Nathan.
1: He made a couple great saves.
2: Shout out to my boy Nathan. You know, knowing him my whole life. Big up to my mama. My mama actually taught Nathan.
1: Okay.
2: So, you know, so big up to moms real quick. But yeah, Nathan, that's the one. Cardiff's my city.
1: Yeah, it for real. That's up in Wales, right?
2: I lived in Cardiff.
1: Yeah.
2: I lived in Cardiff. And now, Miss Tia Tankard, have a beautiful day today, darling. Thank you for tuning in each and every day. You know, you got to already work because your youths are coming back. And you got teachers coming back. So big up to yourself. Have a great day today. We're leaving you with this Nightmares on the Bottom. Lil Wayne right here on the Wake Up Call, Bermuda's Energy Station, Vibe 103.

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1: This is your Vibe 103 weather report brought to you by our friends at All Shores. I'm Tao Dill. Quiet stretch of classic summer weather continues across Bermuda as high pressure remains firmly in control of the forecast. We're going to see plenty of sunshine over the next few days with only the slight chance of a brief passing shower as a weak trough brushes us early in the period. Winds should stay light and gradually become more variable, making for warm, comfortable conditions both on land and on the water. For today, we're going to get a mix of sun and cloud with just the chance of a little rain. Winds will be southeasterly at 4 to 8 knots, turning south-southeasterly before becoming light and variable overnight, while air temps reach around 85 degrees this afternoon before settling near 79. Wednesday looks even better with wall-to-wall sunshine and highs near 86, while Thursday stays partly cloudy and warm. And out on the water, conditions remain excellent. Expect calm seas inside the reef and just 2 to 4 feet outside, easing to 2 to 3 feet offshore later today as light winds continue. With only the slight chance of an isolated shower briefly reducing visibility, it's another outstanding stretch for boating, fishing, and anybody looking to enjoy Bermuda's waters. And that's your Vibe 103 weather report brought to you by our friends at All Shores. I'm Tao Dill.
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6: This is your Vibe 103 Entertainment Report brought to you by our friends at the Phoenix Stores. I'm Teo Dill. The long-awaited murder trial surrounding Tupac Shakur's death is finally underway, nearly 30 years after the shooting that stunned the music world. On the opening day of testimony, jurors heard from eyewitness Ingrid Stokes, who described the terrifying moments when gunfire erupted as she followed Suge Knight's BMW alongside the Las Vegas Strip, marking the first live courtroom testimony in one of hip-hop's most infamous unsolved cases. Master P is officially moving on from Snoop Cereal. The No Limit founder says trademark disputes and ongoing retail distribution challenges just made it too difficult to keep the product on store shelves, bringing the venture with Snoop Dogg to an end. That said, Master P says he's now focused on healthier food options through his new partnership with Miller Family Foods, reflecting what he thinks consumers are looking for today. And Ryan Gosling's Marvel Future now has an official release date. Disney has announced that Ghost Rider, starring Gosling, was going to hit theaters on July 28, 2028, joining an already packed Marvel lineup that includes X-Men and Black Panther 3 the same year. The announcement came as a part of a wave of release updates following Disney's D23 fan event, giving Marvel fans another major blockbuster to look forward to. And finally, Hillman College is opening its doors once again. Netflix has released the first trailer for its highly anticipated sequel to legendary black sitcom A Different World, bringing Jasmine Guy and Kadeem Hardison back as Whitley and Dwayne, while introducing their daughter Deborah as a freshman beginning her own college journey. The series continues the legacy of one of TV's most influential black sitcoms, introducing a whole new generation to the beloved fictional campus. And that's your Vibe 103 Entertainment Report, brought to you by the Phoenix Stores. I'm Teo Dill.

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3: I'm Joe Rawson with your sports update from Sky. FIFA have sacked a senior member of staff amid the fallout from Gianni Infantino's controversial World Cup investment plans. Chief Operating Officer Kevin Lamore publicly criticised the president, claiming the organisation's administration had been deceived over the proposals. Sky Sports correspondent Rob Harris says Infantino has sacked a long-term colleague and friend.
4: It was damning when Lamore spoke out 2.5 weeks ago about the way Infantino had been secretly negotiating, trying to bring in private investors and give them 20% shares in the World Cup. So this is FIFA sacking one of the most senior staff members.
3: Now, Chelsea co-owner Todd Boehly is reportedly considering selling his stake in the business to majority owners Clear Lake Capital. Boehly and fellow investor Mark Walter are said to have grown frustrated with the direction of the club, including recruitment, managerial appointments and plans for a new stadium. The Times says the duo value the outfit at £5 billion. Rodri is set to undergo a medical today ahead of completing a £65 million move from Manchester City to Barcelona. The Spain midfielder, who was named player of the tournament as his country won the World Cup this summer, is expected to sign a four-year deal. City wanted to keep the 30-year-old. Former Premier League striker Clinton Morrison says he'll be difficult to replace.
5: He had his head set on going to Barcelona, so it's a difficult one for Man City. Me personally, I think if Pep Guardiola is still in charge, he stays and signs a new contract. But I think when he knows Pep's moved on, he needs a change. For me, he's the best in that position.
3: Cardiff City rescued a point in dramatic fashion as Reuben Colwell's 98-minute equaliser secured them a 1-1 draw with Wrexham in the Welsh derby. Keeper Moore had looked set to give the visitors victory, but Colwell struck with almost the last kick of the game. And Premier League viewers will hear on-field conversations between referees and players during live broadcast for the first time this season. The move is part of a push for greater transparency led by referees chief Howard Webb. Sky Sports and TNT Sports will be able to air a limited number of audio clips from officials' body cameras during matches, although VAR incidents remain off-limits.
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1: Now has sacked a long-term colleague and friend.
2: It was damning when L'Amour spoke out 2.5 weeks ago about the way Infantino had been secretly negotiating, trying to bring in private investors and give them 20% shares in the World Cup. So this is FIFA sacking one of the most senior staff members.
1: Now, Chelsea co-owner Todd Boehly is reportedly considering selling his stake in the business to majority owners Clear Lake Capital. Boehly and fellow investor Mark Walter are said to have grown frustrated with the direction of the club, including recruitment, managerial appointments and plans for a new stadium. The Times says the duo value the outfit at £5 billion. Rodri is set to undergo a medical today ahead of completing a £65 million move from Manchester City to Barcelona. The Spain midfielder, who was named player of the tournament as his country won the World Cup this summer, is expected to sign a four-year deal. City wanted to keep the 30-year-old. Former Premier League striker Clinton Morrison says he'll be difficult to replace.
3: He had his head set on going to Barcelona, so it's a difficult one for Man City. Me personally, I think if Pep Guardiola is still in charge, he stays and signs a new contract. But I think when he knows Pep's moved on, he needs a change. For me, he's the best in that position.
1: Cardiff City rescued a point in dramatic fashion as Reuben Colwell's 98-minute equaliser secured them a 1-1 draw with Wrexham in the Welsh derby. Kiefer Moore had looked set to give the visitors victory, but Colwell struck with almost the last kick of the game. And Premier League viewers will hear on-field conversations between referees and players during live broadcasts for the first time this season. The move is part of a push for greater transparency led by referees chief Howard Webb. Sky Sports and TNT Sports will be able to air a limited number of audio clips from officials' body cameras during matches, although VAR incidents remain off-limits.
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0: Yeah, remix nigga. 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
1: This is your 5103 Weather Report brought to you by our friends at All Shores. I'm Teo Dill. Quiet stretch of classic summer weather continues across Bermuda as high pressure remains firmly in control of the forecast. We're going to see plenty of sunshine over the next few days with only the slight chance of a brief passing shower as a weak trough brushes us early in the period. Winds should stay light and gradually become more variable, making for warm, comfortable conditions both on land and on the water. For today, we're going to get a mix of sun and cloud with just a chance of a little rain. Winds will be southeasterly at 4 to 8 knots, turning south-southeasterly before becoming light and variable overnight, while air temps reach around 85 degrees this afternoon before settling near 79. Wednesday looks even better with wall-to-wall sunshine and highs near 86, while Thursday stays partly cloudy and warm. And out on the water, conditions remain excellent. Expect calm seas inside the reef and just 2 to 4 feet outside, easing to 2 to 3 feet offshore later today as light winds continue. With only the slight chance of an isolated shower briefly reducing visibility, it's another outstanding stretch for boating, fishing, and anybody looking to enjoy Bermuda's waters. And that's your Vibe 103 Weather Report brought to you by our friends at All Shores. I'm Teo Dill.
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1: 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I'm Teo Dill. The long-awaited murder trial surrounding Tupac Shakur's death is finally underway, nearly 30 years after the shooting that stunned the music world. On the opening day of testimony, jurors heard from eyewitness Ingrid Stokes, who described the terrifying moments when gunfire erupted as she followed Suge Knight's BMW alongside the Las Vegas Strip, marking the first live courtroom testimony in one of hip-hop's most infamous unsolved cases. Master P is officially moving on from Snoop Cereal. The No Limit founder says trademark disputes and ongoing retail distribution challenges just made it too difficult to keep the product on store shelves, bringing the venture with Snoop Dogg to an end. That said, Master P says he's now focused on healthier food options through his new partnership with Miller Family Foods, reflecting what he thinks consumers are looking for today. And Ryan Gosling's Marvel future now has an official release date. Disney has announced that Ghost Rider, starring Gosling, was going to hit theaters on July 28, 2028, joining an already packed Marvel lineup that includes X-Men and Black Panther 3 the same year. The announcement came as a part of a wave of release updates following Disney's D23 fan event, giving Marvel fans another major blockbuster to look forward to. And finally, Hillman College is opening its doors once again.

trying. However I feel about it, it's just how I feel about it. You know what I'm saying? I ain't too much got to do no explaining what's going on. You know, I'm going on, you know what I mean?

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I know you wanna. I know you wanna. I know you wanna. Me, I play. I like to play cheek to cheek. Two kids in a sandbox, babe. You remind me of San Tropez, sandy beaches, and yachts, yeah, and champagne. 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I lay it down at the George Saint, babe. And baby, when we dream, when we dream, we'll be dreaming in French, babe. Me, I play.

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